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2: There's clear skies in the foothills with a low of 8 overnight. And the rest of the week is looking sunny with highs of 26 for Tuesday, up to 28 by Wednesday. For the full 7-day forecast, visit highriveronline.com. 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
6: It's going to be hot and humid over the next few days with a high of 25 this afternoon, overnight low down to 10, high of 28 tomorrow, 26 on Thursday, and 27 on Friday. And to see the full 7-day forecast, just go to highriveronline.com. 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

0: Come on. That's the only part I can try and sing. I'm terrible. I didn't want to subject you to that, but hey, it's going to be an absolute blast. And you know what? Stage West, they have an absolutely fantastic meal buffet that you can enjoy all night long. I usually get three helpings in plus dessert. Yeah, just kind of how I roll. And then I'm good for about 2 days.
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0: Tyler Joe Miller's Wild as Her on 99.7 Sun Country. Alan Jackson Week. We are celebrating Alan Jackson Week on Records from Home this week because Alan Jackson played his final concert June 29th. It was a big deal down in Nashville. Had tons of guests joining him, singing his songs, and he's not able to perform like he used to. He has this disease. It's very rare. There's really no treatment, so he wanted to go out with a bang, and he absolutely did. So we're celebrating him all week long, and we're going to go back to one of the favorites that, well, you can waltz to all day long, too. Remember When, coming up next.
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0: Everything's looking really good in your commute again into Calgary. A little bit of a slowdown northbound on Deerfoot at the Aberstrong Bridge, and that's pretty much it.
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10: It's going to be hot and humid over the next few days with a high of 25 this afternoon, overnight low down to 10. High of 28 tomorrow, 26 on Thursday, and 27 on Friday. And to see the full 7-day forecast, just go to highriveronline.com. 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
1: There's clear skies in the foothills with highs of 25. This evening is looking clear with a low of 10. There's sun for Wednesday morning, then clouds will roll in for the afternoon, bringing a chance of showers, the risk of a thunderstorm, and highs of 28. And there's sun and cloud for Thursday with highs of 26.
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and shaking in them boots. Hey, good afternoon. It's just after 1 o'clock. I'm Dara Curry in for Sharon Church. We got Dean Brody coming up in just a moment. Right now, let's keep it going with Megan Maroney. It's Beautiful Things.

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2: There's clear skies in the foothills with highs of 25. This evening is looking clear with a low of 10. There's sun for Wednesday morning, then clouds will roll in for the afternoon, bringing a chance of showers, the risk of a thunderstorm, and highs of 28. And there's sun and cloud for Thursday with highs of 26. For the full 7-day forecast, visit highriveronline.com. 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